This is Radio Seabreeze, now broadcasting on 1395 and 1098 AM, 24 hours a day.

And if one day I should become a singer with a Spanish bum who sings for women of great virtue, I'd sing to them with a guitar I borrowed from a coffee bar. Well, what you don't know doesn't hurt you.

it. And though pink elephants I'd see, though I'd be drunk as I could be, still I would sing my song to me about the time they called me Shaggy. If I could be for only an hour, if I could be for an hour every day, if I could be for just one little hour, a cute, cute, in a stupid ass way. And if I joined the social world, became procurer of young girls, then I would have my own.

Locked up inside my opium den, surrounded by some Chinamen. I'd sing the song that I sang then about the time they called me Shaggy. If I could be for only an hour, if I could be for an hour every day, if I could be for just one little hour, a cute, cute in a stupid ass way. Now tell me, wouldn't it be nice that if one day in paradise I'd sing for all the ladies up there, and they would sing along with me. We'd be so happy there to be, 'cause down below is really nowhere.

One morning it was drizzling rain. Fighting and trouble are my middle name. I was raised in the canebrake by an old mama lion. Can't no high-toned woman make me walk the line.

has come to a close, and I've had my last dance with you. Onto the empty streets.

0: Je hoorde hem aangekondigd worden door Lex Harding, de Tremolo's. And I like it that way.
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2: That is City Sound 18. It's amazing how out of touch you can get after being away for about 4 or 5 days. You come back and things are all different, you know. New records out, new chart placings, everything's up the thing, you know. Yes, 26 and a half before the hour of 3 o'clock on the breakaway program, and this is Radio City broadcasting on 299 meters, and this is the request station of the nation. Phil J's pick of the week. Number one this week on City, the Mud Tops, and the story of Eleanor Rigby.
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2: 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Good to have you along with us this afternoon, too, for the program.
0: Goed, we're on the weg naar het nieuws. Van 5 uur en na het nieuws van 5 uur de allermooiste zeezender jingle die ooit gemaakt is. Maar eerst eventjes deze van Joe Cocker. 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

great track to start the show off with. Status Quo and Dear John from 1982. It's good old AC/DC. And this one, TNT.

Black Sabbath taking us back to 1978 in a track called Hard Road. Met them once back in Ipswich in the UK. Nice band. That's all I'm going to say about that. Bon Jovi, have a nice day.

Great track there from Bad Finger, Rock of Ages. Big shout going out to a good friend of mine, Andy Archer, with Buckley James Harvest, and this one, Crazy City.

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Creedence Clearwater Revival, Looking Out My Back Door from 1970. Before that, Deep Purple and Knocking at My Back Door. There you go. It's Def Leppard's I Wanna Be Your Hero.

love that track. Rod Stewart, Hard Legs. Before that, Chris Rea, The Road to Hell. Radio Seabreeze, where you're never more than a minute away from your favourite tunes. It's a good one. Slade from 74. Far, Far Away.

Couple of tracks there from the 70s, Susie Quattro and Too Big. And before that, Slade and Far, Far Away. Right here on Radio 2Breeze. Well, you're never more than a minute away from your favourite tunes. Remember this one, Chris Norman. Straight to my heart.

0: 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All your favourites here, back to back. 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

great songs back in the 70s, didn't they? That's one, Sweet, and Papa Joe, and before that, Hello, and New York Groove from 1975. Radio Seabreeze, we're now playing the Dave Clark 5, and this one.

Remember that one? Laura Branigan and Self Control. And we call that the Dave Clark 5. And Live in the Sky. Dave Hunt, take us home until midnight here on Radio Seabreeze. Diana Ross, It's My House.

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0: Hey, we all wish we were millionaires, don't we? And before that, Diana Ross, and It's My House. Right here, Radio Sea Breeze. It's the Eagles now. Love will keep us alive.

Eagles, Love Will Keep Us Alive. Mark Boland from T-Rex. He passed away in 1977 from a car crash.

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This one for you, Pink Floyd. And another brick in the wall.

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Queen, the Bohemian Rhapsody. And before that, Pink Floyd, Another Brick in the Wall. Play that one for me grandson. Hartley Turner, over there in the UK. Hugh Lewis on the news. And this one, Perfect World.

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Great track that. It's Peter Frampton, I Can't Stand It No More, from 1979.

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I can't stand it no more. Well, that's my loss. I'll be back next week from 10 o'clock. Enjoy the rest of your weekend. And keep listening to Radio Seabreeze, won't you? Until next week, bye-bye now.

0: luistert naar Radio Seabreeze. Deel. It's this it, to go
1: all the way. This next song is, well, it's, I tell a story in here of my first visit to London. And I wrote a song about that. It goes like this.